0: whispering.
1: Last night we did a show at Vibrato, Herb Alpert's Jazz Club here in Los Angeles, and we had a great time.
0: It's far beyond a star, it's near beyond the moon.
1: Because we had so much music in the family, my mother was very musical, and my dad, and my brothers, it was sort of in the cards. I was destined to be a musician. My grandfather, Frank Wellsman, was the founder and first conductor of the Toronto Symphony Orchestra, and I'm extremely proud of that. I've been fortunate to be able to record 11 albums so far in my career, and I have a new album coming out, and it's a solo album. It's the first time I've ever recorded just piano and vocal.
0: The night is light.

Takao Ishizuka, who is a famous jazz promoter and producer from Japan, has turned out to be one of the most instrumental people in my career. I'm so thankful to be able to work with Takao because we have co-produced albums, I've toured Japan multiple times because of him, and now he was the one who came up with this wonderful concept for the solo album.

One thing I've always had a passion for is languages, and I'm so glad that Takal thought it was a great idea to have me sing songs in English, French, Italian, Spanish, and Portuguese on the album.

And I'm happy to be able to speak four of those languages too. Here's a song that was a huge hit in English, and I had no idea until he told me it was actually originally written in Italian.

and sashes. Over the years, I've done so many concerts, and I've talked to my fans after the concerts, and the general comments are, you made us laugh, you made us cry, which album has the ballads on it, or bossa novas. They always want ballads and bossa novas, and this new album is ballads and bossa novas. So this is for you, the fans. We recently launched the album in Japan, and it's doing very well. We just finished a 10-concert national tour as a duo, and it was sold out every night. I can't wait for this album to be out in North America and in Europe.

0: to myself, this affair never gonna go so well.
1: But why should I try to resist? Well, baby, I know so.

Last night we did a show at Vibrato, Herb Alpert's Jazz Club here in Los Angeles, and we had a great time. It's far beyond a star, it's near beyond the moon. Because we had so much music in the family, my mother was very musical, and my dad, and my brothers, it was sort of in the cards, I was destined to be a musician. My grandfather, Frank Wellsman, was the founder and first conductor of the Toronto Symphony Orchestra, and I'm extremely proud of that. I've been fortunate to be able to record 11 albums so far in my career, and I have a new album coming out, and it's a solo album. It's the first time I've ever recorded just piano and vocal.

Takao Ishizuka, who is a famous jazz promoter and producer from Japan, has turned out to be one of the most instrumental people in my career. I'm so thankful to be able to work with Takao because we have co-produced albums, I've toured Japan multiple times because of him, and now he was the one who came up with this wonderful concept for the solo album.

One thing I've always had a passion for is languages, and I'm so glad that Takal thought it was a great idea to have me sing songs in English, French, Italian, Spanish, and Portuguese on the album.

and I'm happy to be able to speak four of those languages too. Here's a song that was a huge hit in English, and I had no idea until he told me it was actually originally written in Italian.

Over the years, I've done so many concerts, and I've talked to my fans after the concerts, and the general comments are, you made us laugh, you made us cry, which album has the ballads on it, or bossa novas. They always want ballads and bossa novas, and this new album is ballads and bossa novas. So this is for you, the fans. We recently launched the album in Japan, and it's doing very well. We just finished a 10-concert national tour as a duo, and it was sold out every night. I can't wait for this album to be out in North America and in Europe.

wanted to go deeper with the music, with the compositions, and to go deeper with some of these pieces like Ava's Dream Sequence Lullaby. I mean, a lullaby starts out, you know, with a simple little melody, but then it develops harmonically into something interesting with some depth in terms of harmonization. But I wanted to take it even deeper, like songs like Milonga, you know. I think there was a two other pieces where I wanted to take them into the world of orchestration. So bringing that element in added all of those other colors and depth that is something that I want to, you know, get more into. But this record, you know, different than the other records, you know, had that.

0: usually don't know where it comes from. There's certain aspects of things like rhythm that cannot be learned, which is really the core and the basis for a lot of my music, you know. But then the ability to write is also another thing you cannot learn. If you can write and tell stories through, let's say, the music speaks more intensely than words could ever convey, then you're basically manifesting a level of art, you know, that is gives you the reason why you're doing it. You know, you listen back and you say, "This is deep. I can't even express verbally what this music is saying, but this is the inner depth of me." When you get to that level, it's artistically satisfying to the max. I don't think everyone has that ability to go that deep, but you have to find the right space to do it in. You have to, you know, normally you have to just have the right combination of inspirations over the years and a good set of instincts. Your instincts have to be really fine-tuned, combined with those inspirations that form this basis for all of that.
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1: Listen, to 125th Street, you get it right here. 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

0: Thank you. Here's a tune from the album Beyond the Blue Horizon. It's called Elmar. We like to do it for you. Oh, I'm sorry. That is not the request. The request is for the tune called Ode to a Kudu. Here it is.
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0: Thank you.
1: Here's the tune by our guitarist from Detroit, Mr. Earl Clue. He's going to play something special just for you by himself. Here he is.

0: Well, I don't think about so much about the audience or the people that will listen to this album later. First, we have to make the album and create the best artistic shape and dramaturgy, so to say, for the entire sequences. And then we think about how we present it to the audience. But so far, the material is very good, and the interaction between the musician is very, very sensitive, and I believe this album is a big step forward into the direction of very lyrical and music that also considers melody again. The musicians have to feel comfortable in a room, because if they not get inspired from the room and from the circumstances, then the music will be not the way I want to have it. So we look for the best condition where we record. This is very important, actually. It's the basic for making a kind of inspired music.
1: Registrare in questo modo rende la qualità della registrazione molto più calda e molto più veritiera, proprio anche per l'interplay che si crea tra i musicisti stessi, e l'attenzione è l'ascoltarsi proprio, no? 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
0: I'm producing music, this is jazz or improvised or classical or rhythm music since 1969, and it's very important to be informed about what are you doing first, and then the producer has to have the way I understand a producer should be a musician and understand what a musician is probably looking for, is aiming for. And in this case, the producer is a listener, a very good listener, hopefully, that can be in contact and dialogue with the musician during the recording and be maybe the first listener to them. And then things go the right way.